0: Ouvrez vos oreilles à la différence. 93.7.
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Like, this is not my thing. So it might be shitty, terrible. I don't know. 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

0: 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Find the hook somewhere. I'm with my daughter.
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2: Quoi? 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
0: Strong. 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